so undeserving, and yet we worship, giving all the praise. 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

0: Mal kurz aufatmen. 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
1: 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But how are we gonna love our enemies when we can't even love our friends? 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

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I got lost in the blue of the sky. 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It's yours till the day.

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1: ERF, yes.
2: Da, wo du bist.
3: They say hindsight's 20/20, but I can't say I knew what was coming. All the detours, all the clothes.